0: talk to my daddy?
1: That's another conversation. Hey, girl, you like me a little bit?
0: No, I don't even like you a little bit.
1: Come on, girl, you like me a little bit.
2: A little bit?
3: Not even a little bit.
1: Wait, don't you like me a little bit?
0: Ew, I don't even like you a little bit.
1: Huh, I heard you like me a little bit.

0: Hey girl, you like me a little bit?
1: No, I don't even like you a little bit.
0: Come on girl, you like me a little bit.
2: Not even a little bit.
0: Wait, don't you like me a little bit?
1: Ew, I don't even like you a little bit.
0: Huh, I heard you like me a little bit.

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1: I'm so bored.
2: All right, man, we gotta do something today. What do you think?
1: Well,

0: 一零五五，青春有我，好听有方向。
1: Are you kidding me? Don't judge me. Get out of my way.